0: help the planet without compromising on hygiene. These were some of the questions weighing on Morgan Gary's mind when she decided to start her laundromat business. That's why, she says, besides creating a fun place for people to come to wash clothes, she wanted her laundromat to put the environment front and centre.
1: The laundry industry is incredibly wasteful, and there's so many laundromats in every city across the world, an industry that hasn't changed a lot. Kind of, you know, any city that you go into, especially across the U.S., not a lot differentiates them from each other. And so it was just a really good opportunity for me to kind of explore some ways to make it more environmentally friendly.
0: But while Morgan is trying to put a new social spin on doing laundry, the reality is that for many people in the West, washing clothes takes place behind closed doors, in the privacy of the home. It's easy and super convenient to just put on a load. And the result is that people today wash their clothes more than at any other time in history. Thanks to washing machines, we no longer need to spend hours scrubbing, pounding, and wringing laundry by hand, a physically demanding job that in the past was often done at public washhouses, usually by women. It wasn't until the 1950s that washing machines became a common feature in homes. Today, most households in North America and Europe have one, and ownership is shooting up in developing countries as well, as living standards rise and these appliances become more affordable. Let's get into some numbers real quick. So, right now, there are around 1.3 billion washing machines in homes worldwide. It's estimated that all these domestic washing machines use the equivalent of around 23,000 Olympic swimming pools of water every single day. And they're responsible for about 2% of the global electricity consumption. Each year, the number of units sold is increasing globally. By the end of the decade, it's estimated there'll be 1.4 billion of them. All those machines, heating water, washing, tumbling, spinning clothes so that they come out clean, and at the same time, greenhouse gas emissions from laundry are going up as well. One study from the US estimated that residential laundry, that's including washing machines and dryers, accounted for 179 million tons of the country's CO2 per year, about the same as powering 23 million homes. Then there's the detergent that goes into every wash. The soap component that breaks down oil and dirt in most detergents is derived from fossil fuels. It's a bit tricky to find accurate statistics, and it depends on the product and country. But according to Procter & Gamble, the ingredients in detergent account for about one-fifth of the carbon footprint of laundry in Europe. And when these chemicals come out the other end of the washing machine, they can enter waterways, where they degrade and release heat-trapping greenhouse gases into the atmosphere. These chemicals can also affect aquatic ecosystems. And finally, our laundry is a major source of microplastics. When our clothes tumble around in the washing machine and dryer, they shed tiny fibers. Microfibers from synthetic textiles are the most abundant microplastics found in the environment. It's estimated that up to a third of microplastics generated worldwide come from laundry. And they end up polluting waterways, the ocean, soil, and the air. Don't worry, there are some ways to shrink laundry's environmental footprint. How we wash our clothes is often a well-established routine. So taking a good critical look at our laundry habits and making some adjustments can already help. According to Sonali Didi.
2: I don't think people consider the environment as we think about doing our laundry. It is just something which is mundane, which is something which we just do.
0: Sonali is an associate professor at the Department of Design and Merchandising at Colorado State University in the US. And we wanted to

0: produced by Natalie Muller. It was edited and co-produced by me, Neil King. Our studio technicians were Michael Springer and Jürgen Kuhn. Thank you for listening. 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And while you're online, please also check out our DW podcast channel for bonus material. 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
2: Mission Australia's annual youth survey is open now, and the national charity is urging Victorian young people aged 14 to 19 to share their views in the largest survey of its kind in the country. The youth survey gives young people the chance to express themselves and share their opinions on the issues impacting the country, their aspirations, and their experiences of life at school, work, and at home. 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

Julian James. The song was called Black Maddie from his album Pray to the Crow. And BB Factory was there before that. You Can't Lose What You Never Had. Both of those artists will be playing at Blues on Broadbeach next week. But if Queensland is too far away for you, you might want to go to the Winter Blues at Echuca Moama Winter Blues, starting on the 23rd of July. It goes from 23rd to the 26th of July. Got a whole stack of artists going over to that. That's a little bit closer for us to get there. 1920 will be there. Anna Shanti, Cass Eager, Charlie Bedford, Jeff Atchison, the Soul Diggers, Jeff Lang and Dom Turner. Looks like Dom Turner's got together with Jeff Lang. Well, there's a whole stack of Jimmy Hocking will be there and so on and so forth. So that's the 23rd to the 26th of July, the Winter Blues at Echuca. This is Larry McRae, simply called Run.

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0: couple more weeks. The tour starts for the block party this week, and what, August comes to Australia, so a couple of months. That is one more chance. Before that, Robin with Ever Again. I've been listening to a bit of Robin of late. Graveyard Girls, BAME 83. Probably should get back into them as well. And Chemical Brothers. Thank you, everyone, for listening. I've got one song left this evening. 21 years has gone very quick. Thank you to all the volunteers that have kept this place running. I was on the board for 8 of them. So I definitely know what's involved and the absolute rubbish that goes with it. So, but, you know, it's just one of those things. I shouldn't say that, but it is true. So, I've got one more song. Big shout out to my little girl who I won't get to see tomorrow, but she will turn 4. So it'll be an interesting day for me, I think, mentally, but that's all right. Hopefully I can have a chat with her. And, yeah, thank you, everyone, for listening. I've got one song left. I'm going to finish this perfectly on time. You've been listening to Slice Live Radio here on Gippsland FM. Last song I'm going to play is called I'll See Big, and it's Underworld featuring none other than Iggy Pop. And that's how I'm going to finish the last show of my 21 years of being here. You've been listening to Slice Live Radio, live on a Tuesday, on repeat on a Sunday morning. Thank you very much.
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I've looked at clouds that way.

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But then a kind old man took my hand and led me home.

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That was Buddy Davis taking you towards the news now with Johnny Cash, and he'll understand and he'll say to you, well done, and don't forget that he loves you.

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And don't stay in your comfort zone, because you stay in your comfort zone, it might be a beautiful place in your mind, but nothing ever grows there, and you won't grow if you stay in a comfort zone. Don't stay there. Face the things you have to face and get on with life, because you don't know what's around the corner, and someone is looking for someone like you to give them some sort of hope, be it through a smile, be it through a touch, be it through a phone call, be it through whatever. Someone is looking for someone like you, because that's what God has us placed here for. Be the one to shine the light. Be the one to bring a bit of joy to someone's life today and every day. Make that choice, because it's all about the choices we make. Every day we make choices. We make choice to stay in bed if we want to. And it's okay sometimes, but not to stay there. Every day we make choices. We make choice to stay in bed if we want to. And it's okay sometimes, but not to stay there.

I will follow him. I love watching those nuns dancing around singing that song. I could watch that. I could keep watching that show, that movie, Sister Act. I will follow him. However, do you know that every test in your life can make us bitter or better? Absolutely. Every problem comes to break us or make us. The choice is ours whether we become victim or victor. What's it going to be today? Is he going to be your rock of ages? Let him be. This is Robin Mark. It's not the original rock of ages that you would have heard back in the day, and I still love that song and I do play it. This is just a little bit different, but here he is, Robin Mark, rock of ages.